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5: Uli wakati mu program Sunday Gospel Show ne Prosperous Cheswa ngali kirizo moyo gwo ne kigambo kya Katonda buli lwa Sunday.

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6: Robberies of her victory, and after all the intimidation and militarization today, your leadership and your identity is not on sale. Please, you stood, you won our confidence as an institution. We gave you the flag. The flag you are flying on behalf of all these people. The flag you are flying on behalf of the pregnant women that we are going to recognize today. The flag you are flying on behalf of the dead.
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0: 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And corruption is answered there.
2: At it,
0: so right now, right
2: about 4 or 5 years ago, we are taking a corruption walk.
0: So, cutting in the nose and issue of corruption issue, yeah, yeah,
2: yeah, but you're going to do that
4: to no lead. Okay, I'm sorry. Was who could have on
0: Abida Mass? You are supposing it was pretty good to
2: Jevas.
0: That's what I'm gonna have with Jevas.
2: Nay. 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
4: Home advantage Ojimani Gwe.
3: Why do you call Timbe Gaga Day? 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
4: Look at football.
3: Champions League. 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
4: Nyanyambisi.
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Another one for Nottingham Forest. 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
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There's another counter attack for Manchester United. 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Can they score now? Yes. 1, 2, 3, 4. Another one. 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Cooking and cooking and cooking and cooking. Oh my. What a player. 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
9: Simba.
10: To Amad, Amad Diallo for Manchester United. It's bound, rebounded back into his path. Won back quickly by Everton. Sent in by Garnacay. Everton a level. Ilivan Adai steers that ball in.
11: He's worked the shooting chance!
10: Wonderful start from Liverpool. There's Vertz, there's the ball forward. Breaking lines, get him into the corner of the box.
12: Spins for Odebert. 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
0: That's twice now. Tottenham Hotspur have struck the woodwork. First from a corner.
12: Here's Ekitike again, looking to provide one. He might get it, what he has. Comes out. Oh, Chiesa!
13: Arsenal are within reach.
14: Kati Chani! Cha Arsenal! Chani! Cha Man U! Cha Manchester City! Cha Liverpool! Cha Chelsea! Chani! Cha Betika! Katie Sawa Nyumirwendi by a Premier League! Naba Wereza Baba Kugu! Gabako Son Solina Mupira Kumupira! Muzanye Kumuzanye! Timu Kutimu! Coach ku coach! Oh, Muri Naba Betekera season yet Dako! Mbogere! Hehehe! Kati Wurina line up! Bruce Omutabizi! 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
1: 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It's bound, rebounded back into his path, won back quickly by Everton, sent in by Garnacke. Everton a level, Ilimanadai steers that ball in.
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3: 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There's Vertz, there's the ball forward, breaking lines, get him into the corner of the box.
4: Spins for Odebert. Odebert hits the post.
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6: 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He might forget what he has. 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
3: 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In Durban, he has officially lost his title as Brine Master. 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In Praia, Joao's alarm has found him awake because the game went into extra time at 2 o'clock in the morning. So indeed, sleep can wait. 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
0: 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That is politics and it's not the politics, it's the politicking.
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0: 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This is to sensitize the masses to report corruption. 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Sensitize elected leaders ngabane kwedi on their mandate in monitoring service delivery where they find faults and action should be taken. Continue digitize various government services to deliver systems to eliminate corruption. Continue to build capacity building and corruption. 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